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1: 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Must be the baddest girls out this century. I wanna know you hear me from the back.
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3: 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Ever gonna see my old pop, and I know. Ever gonna see my old pop, and I know. Ever gonna see my old

Gambino, Nile Rodgers y Sophie Ellis Bextor. 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Bruno Borlone featuring Solo Di Medina.

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I got something I wanna talk about, talk about.